0: keeping it real, son.
1: That's right.
0: The shining star. You're my shining star, girl.

0: 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Dzwońcie. 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
1: Takiego.
0: Przysyłajcie listy, e-maile i gołębie pocztowe.
2: What we've got here is failure to communicate. Some men you just can't reach. So you get what we had here last week, which is the way he wants it. Well, he gets it. I don't like it.

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5: Don't tell the gods.

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Our colors will fade eventually, so if our time is running out, day after day, we'll make the mundane a masterpiece. Oh my, my, oh my, my love, I take one look at you, you're taking me out.

0: before you go, there's something I want you to have.
1: Oh, it's beautiful. But wait a minute, isn't this...
0: Yeah, yes it is.
1: But I thought the old lady dropped it into the ocean in the air.
0: Well, baby, I went down and got it.

0: skills.
1: Got the skills. Got the skills.
2: Heaven is a half pipe.
3: If I die before I wake,

tomorrow might bring. Violence, destruction, who knows? 'Cause time is slipping away.